Okay. But would that karma gonna come one day? 'Cause I gave you my love. I gave you my love. I gave you my love.

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2: This episode, a bit of a classic Balearic vibe, with some nice boogie and dub, some very in the now ambient, a couple of reversions of absolute classics, and a little acid house. Sounds like my kind of cocktail. It's Melódica with me, Chris Coco. And we'll start with a perfect fit for a Melódica show. This is a new tune by someone I don't know, Fabio Santana, and it's called Pura Danza, and it's perfect mid-tempo, chuggy, Chris Coco, Balearic vibes.

One of those one-off records that goes straight into the record bag. And this one will be in there too. It's Wolfie versus Projections, the Turbo Tito dub of their new song, which is all about love and dub. And it's called Aliens. Uh-oh.

And we have to land next in Life's a Beach on the island of Ibiza, where Cedillo is resident and a DJ, and another island resident, Mark Barrett. And his new album, which is called The Exit Diaries, which is long and atmospheric. And you're supposed to listen to it all in one go, but we can't do that because it takes too long for a one-hour show. But I'm going to play this track called Variation 5, which I think will work very well for one of those lovely Café de Mar sunsets.

glorious stuff from Kasper Bjork Quartet from the album Passages of Time. That was passage one, I think, which is called Small Soft Feet Running Across Wooden Floors in the Morning. This also very beautiful and in the same vein is from a new album called Where Rivers Meet by Your Brother's Keeper and Gary Bartz, and the tune is Eclipse.

One of the annoying things about being a DJ is that you want to have all the records that have ever been made, ever. And so I spent way too much money on this just because it's a new variation on a classic. Sounds of Blackness, the lullaby mix of The Pressure. Also good for sunsets, possibly.

And there's only one sensible way to follow that one. And that's to play some acid house music. This, a new collaboration between Sudhi Raval and Coco Steele and Love Bomb. I can't even say the name of my own group. Oh dear. Anyway, Coco Steele and Love Bomb and Sudhi Raval. Acid Irie.

Next, something with similar housey vibes. Pretty old school, but kind of one that I like, that just seems to feel lovely. And it is a fresh tune. It's by Jay Cohen. It's called We All Got to Feel.

And we've got just enough time for one last tune, which comes from Maxi Maximal Volume 2, a new offering from Super DJ Sirs. And you'll recognise this one. It's his kind of slight reworking of a classic. Get out.